0: far, Morgan Wallen and Lainey Wilson on the top six at six countdown. Yet to hear Taylor Swift on there, but we've got a couple people saying she should at least be in the top three. And I think she will, but yet to be seen. We have Dallas Smith in at number four. Countdown.
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0: The Bull is excited to welcome country music's biggest night in Saskatoon. 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

0: Be By You. Such a sweet song from Luke Combs, isn't it? That is your number three song on today's Top 6 at 6 countdown. Counting down Saskatoon's favorite Top 6 country songs. And we're going to factor the Swifties in for this one because we got Taylor coming in second place.
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3: 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On a train.

0: And there she is, Stella Lefty at number one. That is Boston.
1: The Bulls top six at six.
0: People feeling the Stella Lefty. And there she is at number one, Taylor Swift, second place. And what was it? Lainey Wilson all the way at the bottom. How do you feel about the placement of these songs on the top six at six countdown? Let me know. We'll talk about it. We'll chat 306-938-2855. Here's an artist that didn't make the top six, but he's like top six of all time, probably. It's Chris Stapleton.

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1: 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That is it for me. That puts a cap on the show. It is time for me to get out of here. Thank you so much for listening to the show, for interacting with it, for calling in, being a part of these contests, and listening to the interviews. And it's been an absolute blast. Have a great rest of your Monday night, and yeah, we'll see you around. Chat next time. Here's Cody Johnson with The Fall.

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3: I'm Les Lazarick with your Saskatoon weather. Clearing this evening. Fog patches develop near midnight. Wind northwest gusting to 60 kilometers an hour. Becoming light near midnight, a low of 8. Those fog patches dissipate tomorrow morning, leaving mainly sunny skies and a high of 23. For Tuesday night, clear, a low of 11. Sunny for Wednesday and a high of 24. Back in
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1: I'm Les Lazarick with your Saskatoon weather. Clearing this evening, fog patches develop near midnight, wind northwest gusting to 60 kilometers an hour, becoming light near midnight, a low of 8. Those fog patches dissipate tomorrow morning, leaving mainly sunny skies and a high of 23. For Tuesday night, clear, a low of 11, sunny for Wednesday and a high of 24.
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4: I'm Les Lazarick with your Saskatoon weather. Clearing this evening, fog patches develop near midnight, wind northwest gusting to 60 kilometers an hour, becoming light near midnight, a low of 8. Those fog patches dissipate tomorrow morning, leaving mainly sunny skies and a high of 23. For Tuesday night, clear, a low of 11, sunny for Wednesday and a high of 24.
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1: I'm Les Lazarick with your Saskatoon weather. Clearing this evening. Fog patches develop near midnight. Wind northwest gusting to 60 kilometers an hour. Becoming light near midnight, a low of 8. Those fog patches dissipate tomorrow morning, leaving mainly sunny skies and a high of 23. For Tuesday night, clear, a low of 11. Sunny for Wednesday and a high of 24.
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6: I'm Les Lazarick with your Saskatoon weather. Clearing this evening, fog patches develop near midnight, wind northwest gusting to 60 kilometers an hour, becoming light near midnight, a low of 8. Those fog patches dissipate tomorrow morning, leaving mainly sunny skies and a high of 23. For Tuesday night, clear, a low of 11, sunny for Wednesday and a high of 24.
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1: I'm Les Lazarick with your Saskatoon weather. Clearing this evening. Fog patches develop near midnight. Wind northwest gusting to 60 kilometers an hour. Becoming light near midnight, a low of 8. Those fog patches dissipate tomorrow morning, leaving mainly sunny skies and a high of 23. For Tuesday night, clear, a low of 11. Sunny for Wednesday and a high of 24.
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4: I'm Les Lazarick with your Saskatoon weather. Clearing this evening, fog patches develop near midnight, wind northwest gusting to 60 kilometers an hour, becoming light near midnight, a low of 8. Those fog patches dissipate tomorrow morning, leaving mainly sunny skies and a high of 23. For Tuesday night, clear, a low of 11, sunny for Wednesday and a high of 24. Back in
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1: I'm Les Lazarick with your Saskatoon weather. Clearing this evening. Fog patches develop near midnight. Wind northwest gusting to 60 kilometers an hour. Becoming light near midnight, a low of 8. Those fog patches dissipate tomorrow morning, leaving mainly sunny skies and a high of 23. For Tuesday night, clear, a low of 11. Sunny for Wednesday and a high of 24.
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tomorrow morning at 7:45. 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